David Burroughs. I'm currently serving the fifth year of a life sentence for killing my little boy. The thing is, I didn't do it. Not that I'm innocent. A father's job is to protect his child from harm. I failed. Matthew was murdered in his bedroom as I slept down the hall, knowing he died alone, wondering why his father never came to save him. That's my real life sentence. I just happen to be serving it here, in the protective custody unit at Briggs Penitentiary. Prison is designed to strip away your identity, your sense of self. The man I was no longer exists. It's why I've refused to see any visitors since arriving. Not even family. Especially family. I know what they think. The evidence against me, what they had no choice but to think. I don't blame them, but I don't want to see them either. It's better for everyone to forget, because the past never changes.

0: 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I mean, goddamn, we both said. All my money went into this goddamn album. This is gonna take a lot of careful budgeting.
1: Good. How you doing?
2: Good.
1: You look good.
2: Thank you. You do too.
1: You know, I was thinking, today's a really good day. You know, I think we should just take a walk.
2: Okay, let's take a walk.
1: All right, come on, let's go.

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0: Act like you don't care.
1: Maya, I never said I don't care.
0: That's the problem, Eli. You never say anything. Look, I got 10 toes and I'm standing on every one
1: babe,
0: of them.
1: Babe.
0: I'm so done.
1: Come on. 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I just wanna know.

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That's why they can't get a

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Check it, right? 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I'm a one-man band, but since you want to carry on tradition, stay quiet, pay close attention, and try not to never get distracted. This ain't for the faint-hearted. The women is attractive. The players are sharks. And the homies I got on deck, they ain't nothing nice. You good, right? Cool. 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

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Everybody in position. You know what we spoke about, steady and silent. 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

close call, but we made it happen. 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You were slipping a little bit. 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I got a little nervous. 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

0: You do this all the time.
1: Do what?
0: Act like you don't care.
1: Maya, I never said I don't care.
0: That's the problem, Eli. You never say anything. Look, I got 10 toes and I'm standing on every one
1: babe,
0: of them.
1: Babe.
0: I'm so done.
1: Come on. Maya. I just wanna know.

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1: Everything. I know you bombed my car.
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everybody trying to prove something. I robbing Peter just to pay Paul. I can't be around these that ain't never lose none. We think different. Things starting to really seem different. Everything that I was raised on, like honesty and integrity, start disappearing. You gotta watch what you be doing to guys cheering. No, it's not a threat. But when karma comes, they gon' lay it down and let it do something to you. I try not to overstep, but the human in me gotta cry. Forgive them, for they know not.

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I like to watch real close what it say under his breath. Whether bad or good, they talking about me building rep. 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I'll be honest, yeah, I got some issues. Got an attitude that do some damage. Can't be too nice to these do disclosure business and they get the talent. If you buying any selling, I think I'm too real for these labels. I be close to my reverend, cause I'm trying to get to heaven. Other thought thereof, Lord knows I got some questions. I know he ain't make no mistake, but why is people so reckless? We ain't really got a lot of time. We all gonna be gone in a second. I'm just really trying to live right, cause I know I'm far from perfection. Forgive them.

myself. 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That's my song, Forgive Me.

Out of Israel with love, seeing comes the champion sound, AMR. Big time. And I'm on channel there, seen to endorse AMR sound, the number one sound out of Israel. Father AMR, hi-fi, reality, soa, all over there, seen. And you know, so we bring forth love and justice to the people. 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

0: Good evening, insects, humans too. The Cocoon Club is pleased to present to you tonight a new band. Straight from Sector 6, from the colorful ghettos of outer space. They got some weird motherfuckers, but they do jazz it up. So let's bring them out here. Yeah.
1: Thank you. 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C-No, the doodlebug. Alright. 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Yeah, as I was saying, vibes, waves, feelings, the ladybug, Miss Mac. Yeah. 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The mind is time, the mind is space. 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The mind is time, mind is space. 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

I want all you skinhead to get up on your feet. 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And give me some of that old moon stamping. Get ready!